That's a wrap for this week's show. Thank you for listening. I hope you all enjoy the new music. Let me know what you thought of the music this week. Just drop your comments on YouTube uploads or hit me up on my socials at Oliver Helden.

0: 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Cause I got my jocks from Amsterdam. 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
1: Yo, what up? This is Mal P, and if you are hearing this right now, that means that you've already made one great decision today. Keep it up, and wait to set the tone, episode 196. See you soon.

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1: Let's get a party started. 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That's when I knew that your heart was starring. Friends to lovers need a part to star in. Like, wait, babe, let me ask your pardon. This ain't Gucci, this is Prada, darling. If you want something, you can ask me, darling. And you started laughing.

101.3 Portugaia Maia. I heard what you said, just as I was tasting freedom.

Nova Era, música sem parar. Let's get a party started. See you at the bar, you was hardly talking. That's when I knew that your heart was starring. Friends to lovers need a part to star in. Like, wait, babe, let me ask your pardon. This ain't Gucci, this is Prada, darling. If you want something, you can ask me, darling. 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